0: Tame Impala, Jenny, Dracula, and Ariana Grande, Twilight Zone. Memorial Day weekend in the books. Monday, yesterday, the earliest a Memorial Day could be next year will be the 31st of May, will be the latest it can be. It's all that calendar trickery going on, which I don't understand. But all right then, we play Pink Panther, listen, Boy's a Liar next.
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10: Here's your 14 First Alert forecast. For the overnight hours, cloudy with occasional showers and a low of 66. On Wednesday, early rain, then partly cloudy by the afternoon, a high of 82. Cloudy skies Wednesday night with a low of 65. And on Thursday, sunny and warmer with a high of 84. I'm Chief Meteorologist Jeff Lyons with your 14 First Alert forecast.

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0: Bruno Mars, Edges Might, and Justin Bieber and Yukon. On Sunday, Augie, or Eugene Winters, as he's known on his birth certificate, ran his 890th official marathon. He's 69 years old. It was in Cape Town Marathon in South Africa. Ran 3 hours, 46 seconds. Ran his first one 2012 at age 55 in Belfast, Ireland, his home country, to lose weight. What an amazing story. You can still, even starting at 55, you can go and right the ship, get yourself in shape, have a more productive and healthy life.
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0: Hello, Langley Chews in Texas. Joe in the beginning. It's Todd here. By the way, David Rush, that guy from Idaho that likes to set new Guinness World Records, he's done another one. He's got the new record for putting on 32 t-shirts in 1 minute. It adds to his collection of records, including the most t-shirts donned in 30 seconds and the fastest time to put on 10 t-shirts. What does he do for a living? I mean, how does he pay the bills? He's always doing a record, seems like. Maybe that's how he makes his money. I don't know. He managed to put on 35 shirts in total. Three were disqualified because they didn't fully clear his waistline due to the pressure from the layers. Well, you have to watch that, I guess. Sienna Spiro, Lil Nas X, and Lola Young coming up.
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10: Here's your 14 First Alert forecast. For the overnight hours, cloudy with occasional showers and a low of 66. On Wednesday, early rain, then partly cloudy by the afternoon, a high of 82. Cloudy skies Wednesday night with a low of 65. And on Thursday, sunny and warmer with a high of 84. I'm Chief Meteorologist Jeff Lyons with your 14 First Alert forecast.
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0: Lola Young and Messi and Lil Nas X, Montero. I guess a few years ago, one of the the faster selling postage stamps out there, commemorative ones, would be the Mr. Rogers Forever stamp. Apparently it was out 2018, rolled out, sold out quickly. So now they're doing it again. The Boston 2026 World Exposition is what's spurring all this. With that going on, U.S. Postal Service announcing the iconic Mr. Rogers Forever stamp. During the Encore contest, the Mr. Rogers stamp won by a landslide. Starting June 1st online at post offices nationwide, you can get your very own Mr. Rogers stamp.
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0: Just Mike, that's Bruno Mars, and I'm Todd. You remember, I guess, a few months ago, there was a rash of athletes' homes being broken into. They'd be, you know, at a game, you know, like Patrick Mahomes is playing on a Sunday for an NFL game. All of a sudden, he comes home, and his house has been robbed because people know where he is on Sunday. Same for Travis Kelce and some others. Well, authorities in Argentina arrested three suspects in a theft ring wanted by the FBI, accused of targeting professional athletes' homes in the U.S. How about that? That's good news there. If that all comes to pass, got Camilla Cabello and Never Be the Same next.
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14: Here's your 14 First Alert forecast for the overnight hours, cloudy with occasional showers and a low of 66. On Wednesday, early rain, then partly cloudy by the afternoon, a high of 82. Cloudy skies Wednesday night with a low of 65. And on Thursday, sunny and warmer with a high of 84. I'm Chief Meteorologist Jeff Lyons with your 14 First Alert forecast.
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0: Dracula and Tame Impala with Jenny and Raven Lane in Love Me Not. You probably heard about the big explosion in Southern California. They did evacuations. They're being lifted. The risk is over, they say. It was a chemical tank at a Southern California facility, GKN Aerosmith facility, where Orange County fire officials reported a vapor release. Officials eventually confirmed the most serious threat had been successfully prevented. Evacuation slowly lifted around the facility. The risks involve fire, minor explosions, and potential chemical spills, but it seems everything's under control now.
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8: Here's your 14 First Alert forecast. For the overnight hours, cloudy with occasional showers and a low of 66. On Wednesday, early rain, then partly cloudy by the afternoon, a high of 82. Cloudy skies Wednesday night with a low of 65. And on Thursday, sunny and warmer with a high of 84. I'm Chief Meteorologist Jeff Lyons with your 14 First Alert forecast.
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0: Kehlani there, and that's Folded and Todd here over the weekend. It's no surprise that Disney's Mandalorian and Grogu, the Star Wars, the latest movie in the Star Wars enterprise or empire, dominated Memorial Day weekend, $100 million domestically. That's not exactly what they projected to make, though. The Star Wars series continuation earned $63 million internationally, totaling $163 million globally over 4 days. Horror film Obsession secured second place, a 39% increase, $30.3 million through Monday. The $1 million production generated $75 million worldwide. That's a pretty good return. Also in the top five, Michael, The Devil Wears Prada, two Sheep Detectives in the top five, too.
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0: So Easy to Fall in Love, Olivia Dean. And Charlie XCX, I'm Todd. Wacky but true story. Italian customs officers thought something was fishy when they inspected a man's luggage, found jars of pickled fish. Closer inspection found 39 condoms filled with drugs inside the fish. Well, yep, knew something was going on there. I didn't say something fishy. Already covered that. Terrible joke, by the way. Got Alex Warren, Fever Dream. It's coming up.
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0: 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Turns out I have atrial fibrillation, which increases the risk of stroke about 5 times.
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7: Here's your 14 First Alert forecast. For the overnight hours, cloudy with occasional showers and a low of 66. On Wednesday, early rain, then partly cloudy by the afternoon, a high of 82. Cloudy skies Wednesday night with a low of 65. And on Thursday, sunny and warmer with a high of 84. I'm Chief Meteorologist Jeff Lyons with your 14 First Alert forecast.
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10: Here's your 14 First Alert forecast. For the overnight hours, cloudy with occasional showers and a low of 66. On Wednesday, early rain, then partly cloudy by the afternoon, a high of 82. Cloudy skies Wednesday night with a low of 65. And on Thursday, sunny and warmer with a high of 84. I'm Chief Meteorologist Jeff Lyons with your 14 First Alert forecast.
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0: stylish. Talk big t-shirt Billy. Watch on my wrist, but I want that diamond. Talk crazy when I pull up in sight. 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
4: Here's your 14 First Alert forecast. For the overnight hours, cloudy with occasional showers and a low of 66. On Wednesday, early rain, then partly cloudy by the afternoon, a high of 82. Cloudy skies Wednesday night with a low of 65. And on Thursday, sunny and warmer with a high of 84. I'm Chief Meteorologist Jeff Lyons with your 14 First Alert forecast.
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12: Here's your 14 First Alert forecast. For the overnight hours, cloudy with occasional showers and a low of 66. On Wednesday, early rain, then partly cloudy by the afternoon, a high of 82. Cloudy skies Wednesday night with a low of 65. And on Thursday, sunny and warmer with a high of 84. I'm Chief Meteorologist Jeff Lyons with your 14 First Alert forecast.
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13: Here's your 14 First Alert forecast for the overnight hours. Cloudy with occasional showers and a low of 66. On Wednesday, early rain, then partly cloudy by the afternoon, a high of 82. Cloudy skies Wednesday night with a low of 65. And on Thursday, sunny and warmer with a high of 84. I'm Chief Meteorologist Jeff Lyons with your 14 First Alert forecast.
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2: 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The Summer Food Service Program is returning to feed kids across the Bluegrass State. The Kentucky Department of Education oversees the federally funded initiative, providing food to children age 18 and younger now through August, while schools are not in session. Free meals will be served at more than 2,000 sites across the Commonwealth. Families can find the nearest service location online through the USDA Summer Meals for Kids site finder. Kentucky's latest housing report is being released. Kentucky Realtors says in April, the market saw more than 18% increase in sales volume month over month. The median sales price also increased, and the average time of the market decreased. The total sales volume in the state was more than $1.3 billion, signaling that Kentucky's market is balanced and showing resiliency. As the Memorial Day weekend came to an end, gas prices remained high across Kentucky and the rest of the United States. According to AAA, gas prices are currently at $4.26 in the state. The national average is now at $4.50 per gallon. Find the latest news, sports, community events, and more at OwensboroRadio.com, TellCityRadio.com, or HancockRadio.com. For Cromwell Media News, I'm Rob Nichols.
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14: Right.
13: Don't miss your chance. 40 minutes from now. We got a worst date ever coming up here in about 20 minutes. But right now, we got to catch you up with everything happening with the celebrities.
15: Yeah, so earlier this morning we were talking about the band Why Don't We?
13: For the Zach's birthday.
14: They got that good song. If all it is just eight letters, all it is just eight letters.
15: Oh, wow. I really liked that.
14: What's another song they got?
13: Caught in the moment, not even thinking twice. Everything's broken.
15: And something about Come to Brazil. That's another one that they have.
14: Something like that, yeah.
15: Anyway, they were a band a couple of years ago, and then they had a whole bunch of legal drama, so they kind of weren't a band anymore, but they've all tried doing individual music things. So this story, it's pretty intense. So Jack Avery, he's 26. He was in the band Why Don't We. He shares a 7-year-old daughter with a TikTok influencer named Gabby Gonzalez, and she's 24. Okay. Now, this was making headlines a lot last week, and it was mostly using her name in the stories, which is why Kelly missed it, I believe.
16: Because when we were in, and I saw it, I was like, oh, I saw that story, but I didn't know who she was.
15: Yeah.
16: And I saw the headlines, but I didn't click on it because I had never heard of her.
15: Right, right. Because the story is that Gabby has been charged with teaming up with her father and her ex-boyfriend to hire a hitman off the dark web to kill Jack Avery.
14: Their baby, the her baby daddy.
15: The father of her.
13: Jack Avery from Why Don't We?
15: Yes.
13: What? Isn't this just ridiculous?
16: That is crazy. But you know what? This stuff happens.
13: I know.
16: Do you not listen to Dateline podcasts?
14: Or watch documentaries? They allegedly said that they could stage Avery's death to look like a car accident.
13: That's what they were trying to do.
16: That's like terrible. Or a robbery gone wrong. Mm-hmm. I mean, there's all sorts of ways they do
15: it. It's really, really, really scary. And they were caught because an undercover cop posed as the hitman.
13: So the undercover cop was in the dark web.
16: Imagine the luck.
17: Yeah, all the
16: and imagine how many people do get away with it because they do assume it was a car wreck or a botched robbery.
13: It is scary to think about.
15: It's absolutely terrifying.
13: But thank goodness that the police,
16: right?
13: They're in the dark web and making sure that they're intercepting these people.
15: Yeah. So as of last week, Gabby, her father, and her former boyfriend were each charged with a count of attempted murder, conspiracy to commit murder, and solicitation of murder.
13: Wow.
15: So Jack posted on his Instagram saying, three individuals were arrested in connection with an alleged plot to kill me. Mm. One of those individuals is the mother of my daughter. Mm. For years, my family and I have endured intense public scrutiny, false accusations, and deep painful attacks on our character and our reputation. Throughout that time, I chose to remain silent out of respect for the legal process and most importantly for my daughter. Right now, my focus is on being the best father I can be. And then he also added that he's very grateful that he has sole custody of their child and that she is safe and healthy.
13: Yeah.
17: Wow. Wow.
15: Terrifying.
13: Wow.
16: That is
15: absolutely
16: awful.
17: Did they say what he thought a motive was?
16: Well, the motive is she doesn't want him around.
13: Yeah, she wants the baby to herself.
15: They were fighting
16: and
15: over
16: custody. And she's with her ex-boyfriend. Yeah.
18: They're super
16: there's
18: young.
16: There's an obvious motive.
18: He's younger than me. He's 26.
15: He's 26 and she's 26 24.
13: And 24.
14: Yeah, and there's witnesses reportedly telling investigators that Gabby's dad had said words to the effect that it would be cheaper if Avery was dead. Keep fighting in court.
15: Terrible.
17: Wow.
13: And now you got your daughter in big trouble, buddy.
16: And himself.
17: Yeah.
13: Well, obviously, but he drug her in there.
16: Oof. That's just evil. That's a level of hatred.
13: Yeah. Awful. Awful.
16: That's why you got to learn to let it. It's so hard, but when you go through divorce and things are really tense, you got to somehow figure out how to let that hatred go.
17: Yeah.
16: Because look at what could happen. Oh, that's awful.
13: I wonder how much time she'll end up serving.
15: Yeah, that I don't know.
16: Man. I don't know. Well, somebody needs to check on Jenna.
17: Why? Who?
16: Because Lil Wayne reportedly is engaged, and she was weirdly obsessed with that man.
17: Oh.
13: And Kanye.
16: But Lil Wayne, Weezy, like weird.
13: Thought he was hot, yeah.
16: But he reportedly is engaged after quietly proposing earlier this year, now according to TMZ, Weezy, whose real name is?
13: Wheezy.
16: Dwayne Michael Carter Jr. I'll save you the trouble.
17: Yeah.
16: He secretly proposed but kept this engagement private. Multiple sources say she's some woman from Indiana. She's in her 20s, but that's all we know. So far, Lil Wayne and his reps haven't confirmed or denied an engagement. But if he is, it wouldn't be his first engagement. He was married once before to Toya Johnson. That lasted from 2004 to 2006. They have a daughter who's now 25. Now, he also was engaged to an R&B singer. I accidentally deleted her name. Let me see. I can pull it up real quick.
18: Thomas?
16: Nivea. No, his Nivea. Mm-hmm. And they have a son named
13: Neil.
16: And they say he's the spitting image of Lil Wayne. So there's no denying that paternity there. But he also was engaged to a model named Letitia Thomas. That ended around 2020.
17: He's been engaged
16: and
17: a lot.
16: Yeah. And he recently broke up with this model, Denise Bideau, who accused him of emotional and physical mistreatment after they broke up last year.
13: Whoa.
16: So he's had quite a volatile ride, but maybe he's finally found love with some young woman in her 20s. Whose frontal lobe may be not fully developed yet. I'm not sure.
18: Probably
16: not.
15: So do you remember, I guess it was maybe like a year or two ago, when we found out that both Travis Kelce and Patrick Mahomes got robbed?
17: Yes.
13: During the game, wasn't
18: during,
13: it?
18: Yeah, they felt like their schedule.
15: During an away game. Yeah, so there's been three men that have been, the alleged suspects were arrested in Argentina after authorities say that they broke into the home of a former tennis player. So this is a group of burglars. Yes. Yeah. I don't know why I just... Okay. Anyway. they've been targeting...
16: It is a weird word.
15: Burglars. The hamburger.
16: I know, right?
15: Anyway, yeah, they've been targeting high-profile athletes because of the public information of when they're not home, essentially, because when they have away games, their public schedules, appearances, things of the sort. So, yeah, they got Travis Kelce and Patrick Mahomes' homes. They were also... Other athletes that were connected to the investigation included Joe Burrow, Luka Doncic. We all know Luka.
12: Doncic.
18: Is that right?
15: Okay. Because you know how it's spelled.
13: Yeah.
15: But anyway.
16: But you said it great, I think. Thank you.
13: We all know what you're talking about.
15: Thank you. Anyway, one of the craziest things about this is when I saw this story yesterday, these burglars, they took a selfie together with all the stolen items.
13: So
15: like,
13: dumb.
15: Actually, like, all like four of them. They took a picture.
17: Well, yeah, if it ain't on the gram, it didn't happen. So you gotta claim your stuff.
15: You commit a crime and then say picture didn't happen because you know what? People want to prove that it did happen.
17: Right.
13: Isn't their number one rule of being a burglar not to do stuff like that?
12: Right. Guess, not document.
16: But I guess you figure you're not famous. Who's following me on Instagram? I don't know. Where's the logic there?
14: And if they catch this photo, we've already been caught. So at least we have it for the memories. I just want to say something controversial, but how cool would it be?
13: Go ahead. Let's give them the
14: how phone. Cool would it be to have something that was stolen from a celebrity?
13: Not cool.
14: Now, I'm not saying I would steal it, but if I was at a garage sale and they were selling it and I bought it, I would be so cool.
13: Would you give it back?
14: No.
15: Did you ever see the movie The Bling
14: Ring? I bought
15: Ring?
14: It.
13: Look at how Kelly's looking at you right now.
14: Mm.
13: The dismay in this woman's face right now.
14: I didn't steal. I bought.
13: But you are complicit if you know that it's stolen and you keep it and not give it back.
16: Yes, that's true.
14: Right.
17: Possession
14: and how
17: of
14: cool
17: stolen
14: is it? Because I'd be like, this watch? Patrick Mahomes.
13: Yeah,
16: and then if you got it back to him, you could be friends with him because he'd really appreciate it and maybe give you a reward.
15: Mm. Like, I bought this to
17: or
15: get
17: you
15: back
17: just have
15: to
17: a nice little spot in your heart because I found his stolen merchandise.
16: Or you could face arrest for being in possession of stolen goods.
14: Oh, yeah. It'd be cool to have the stolen watch and be like, look what I got. But the Mona Lisa only got famous because it was stolen. So that watch that
16: That's
14: I have on my wrist.
16: The only reason it got famous.
14: Yes, it is. No one cared about the Mona Lisa until it got stolen.
16: Is it?
14: Yes.
16: By the way, I'm not going to question you because you're right so
13: Mona
16: many
13: Lisa.
16: Times.
13: Mona Lisa.

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7: 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The Summer Food Service Program is returning to feed kids across the Bluegrass State. The Kentucky Department of Education oversees the federally funded initiative, providing food to children age 18 and younger now through August, while schools are not in session. Free meals will be served at more than 2,000 sites across the Commonwealth. Families can find the nearest service location online through the USDA Summer Meals for Kids site finder. Kentucky's latest housing report is being released. Kentucky Realtor says in April, the market saw more than 18% increase in sales volume month over month. The median sales price also increased, and the average time of the market decreased. The total sales volume in the state was more than $1.3 billion, signaling that Kentucky's market is balanced and showing resiliency. As the Memorial Day weekend came to an end, gas prices remained high across Kentucky and the rest of the United States. According to AAA, gas prices are currently at $4.26 in the state. The national average is now at $4.50 per gallon. Find the latest news, sports, community events, and more at OwensboroRadio.com, TellCityRadio.com, or HancockRadio.com. For Cromwell Media News, I'm Rob Nichols.
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5: Partly to mostly cloudy skies for our Thursday. A few scattered showers and thunderstorms possible this afternoon. Highs will top out in the lower 80s. Partly to mostly cloudy overnight with lows in the mid 60s. And partly sunny skies for our Thursday. We'll stay mostly dry. Highs in the low to mid 80s. And Friday, partly to mostly cloudy. Highs topping out in the upper 70s to around 80 degrees with a stray shower possible, but most look to stay dry. I'm 14 First Alert meteorologist Michael Fecca.
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7: No, we got to say it right. This is Anna's
8: group chat.
7: Even has a podcast now. It's gotten so popular.
9: Right?
7: You can listen to those episodes after our show's done. You know, in the meantime, listen to our show.
10: That should be the new trend. Yeah. Say Anna's group chat. Flirty, aggressive,
11: disappointed,
10: sarcastic. Flirty.
7: Are we going to be flirty today or disappointed? Or what's going on in the group chat?
12: A little bit of everything,
7: okay,
12: I would
7: good.
12: Say. You can join the group chat. Like JC said, we have a podcast by the same name, Anna's Group Chat. We're also on Facebook if you want to join the group, Anna's Group Chat. Also on Instagram, Anna's Group Chat. Everything is just Anna's Group Chat. The Facebook group is great because a lot of people are in there recommending TV shows, books, music to each other. There's a lot of posts. Like somebody posted earlier, a woman saying that she's going on maternity leave, so she wants a lot of shows that she can binge watch.
7: Nice.
12: Somebody else is looking for a fun little flirty summer book read, you know, things like that. And so it's just a lot of recommendations and pop culture things in there. Okay, so have you ever thought about if somebody asked you to put on a song to do a sexy little dance?
7: Yes.
12: What song you would pick?
7: Oh, yeah, 100%.
9: I know it.
7: Yeah.
12: What would you pick?
9: Dance For You by Beyonce.
7: Yeah.
12: Okay, I love that.
10: How's it go?
9: Tonight I'm gonna dance for you. Oh, oh,
7: ooh, yeah.
10: That's a deep cut.
9: I wanna put my body on your body. Watch it when you walk into me.
12: Okay, I love that. Yeah. I love that we got both a sexy little dance and a sexy little acoustic performance.
7: Right.
12: Okay, so the reason I asked that is because there is an incredibly popular show right now that Kelly and I are watching called Off Campus.
7: I'm going to start this week.
12: And there's a lot of older music that's making a resurgence because of this show.
10: Yeah.
12: They have a lot of like classic rock type songs on
10: there.
12: I'm
10: sitting there and new stuff too. I'm sitting there Shazamming stuff because I'm like, I like that. What is that?
7: My song would be the song that got me Kinsey because I did a little sexy dance for her in my little room to this song right here.
12: My little room.
7: Peaches and Cream.
12: Okay.
7: You can ask Kinsey. You can laugh now, Al, but you ask my wife. Tell me about that time JC danced Peaches and Cream for you.
10: We want a complete recreation.
7: Yeah,
10: I'm just laughing
7: at the visual. No. Currently, my rib is broken.
10: That's the problem.
13: Dude, you gotta fight
9: through
13: the pain.
9: Ripping your shirt off and then you slide with your jeans on the floor.
7: She's on the chair, by the way.
9: She's on the chair.
7: Uh-huh.
9: And then you get up.
12: I like it.
14: I love you.
7: Oh, I would sing a little bit too in her ear.
12: I like it.
7: Not too loud. Okay.
12: So in the show, Kelly, have you gotten to the episode where they do Drunk Shakespeare?
10: Yes.
12: Okay.
10: I've completed 4 episodes.
12: Because I believe that's episode 4. And anyway, so in this, one of the main character, Garrett Graham, he has to perform a sexy little dance. And so they ask the actor what song he would want to play so that he can do a sexy little dance to. So this is a song from 2023, so it's not that old. But it is resurging because of it. And it is Girls by the Kid Laroi.

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11: 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You could have the Jeep Wrangler, the Keystone Bullet Crossfire, the Kia Telluride, the Chevy Silverado, or the GMC Canyon. That's your choice if you win the raffle, but you got to get yourself that raffle. Now, why are we doing this? To raise money for our kids' trip. Every cent is going to the trip. So in November, we're going to take a bunch of kids and their families to Disney World. These are kids that are dealing with hospital visits and surgeries and autoimmune diseases, and they're dealing with a lot stronger than you and I are.
12: Mm-hmm.
11: And we just want to give them a vacation of a lifetime so they can create memories with their family.

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3: From the Cromwell Weather Center, I'm Jeff Nally. There's still a 30% chance of rain today, but we'll see some sunshine. Look for a high of 82. Tonight, cloudy, 20% chance of rain before 10 o'clock. We'll see some patchy fog. Tonight's low 65. Patchy fog to start tomorrow, otherwise partly sunny with a high of 83. Cloudy Friday, 79. Saturday, mostly sunny, a slight chance of rain at a high near 80.
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0: 100.5 The Party, Somber with Homewrecker. I'm Veronica. This is Pop Take here in the River Valley Behavioral Health Studio. And the more I work with teenagers, the more I realize that even though I think right now we're technically in the same generation, there is such a generational gap and it's genuinely insane. So, for example, I said something about, you know, there was a star, and this has been a minute, so, I mean, you know, you can take your guesses, who, you know, I called someone a homewrecker, and they were like, what is that? I was like, you don't know what that is? They're like, no. Oh. Well, a homewrecker is someone who knows someone is in a relationship and goes after them anyway. I mean, obviously, it's the fault of both people, but, you know, that's what that is. Oh. Well, why do they call him that? Well, it's in the title. They wreck the home. Oh. Am I just old? I don't know. But you know what else? I don't really want to think about it. The weekend on the way, only on 100.5 The Party.
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5: From the Cromwell Weather Center, I'm Jeff Daly. There's still a 30% chance of rain today, but we'll see some sunshine. Look for a high of 82. Tonight, cloudy, 20% chance of rain before 10 o'clock. We'll see some patchy fog. Tonight's low 65. Patchy fog to start tomorrow, otherwise partly sunny with a high of 83. Cloudy Friday, 79. Saturday, mostly sunny. A slight chance of rain at a high near 80.
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0: 4.5, the Party Noah Con, the Great Divide. I'm Veronica. This is Pop Take here in the River Valley Behavioral Health Studio. Man alive, this show today might just turn into me saying things about the teenagers that I work with, because I think they all think that I'm old. And it's really not that I'm old. It's just that I, you know, had parents who wanted to show me a bunch of stuff that happened when they were kids. And so now they're just like, we don't know these songs. We don't know what you're saying. We don't know this and we don't know that. And I'm like, great, great, great. So I sound significantly older than I am. And it doesn't help because, you know, we're at work last night. We're about to close. So I'm playing some jams. And these are bangers, by the way. And then some people who are older than I come in and he's like, oh, I knew every single song that you were playing. And the girl that I'm working with just turns and shoots me a look. You know what, sir? Thank you so much. Because I'm glad you know ball. You did not help my case. You didn't help my case at all. At all. BTS is on the way, only on 100.5 for the Party.
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0: 100.5 The Party, Justin Bieber with Daisies. I'm Veronica, this is Pop Take, here in the River Valley Behavioral Health Studio, and right now bringing you your party weather. Chances of showers and thunderstorms today, partly sunny with a high near 82. Chances of showers and thunderstorms tonight with a little bit of fog, mostly cloudy with a low around 65. Foggy start to Thursday, otherwise cloudy then mostly sunny with a high near 84. Cloudy Thursday night with a low around 64, and a mostly cloudy Friday with a high near 79. Chances of showers Friday night as well, mostly cloudy with a low around 63. Now I'm going to be very upfront with y'all. The next hour will be pre-recorded. If I don't come back for the 1 o'clock hour, there is a problem. Where am I going, you might ask? To run and get this chair. Or to run and be there for them while they bring me the chair. I'm very hopeful. But you know what else I am? So scared. It's okay. We got more great music on the way. Oh, Die on This Hill? That's scary. Only on 100.5 The Party.
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2: ABC News, I'm Sherry Preston. As a cabinet meeting is about to convene at the White House, the Trump administration is still expressing optimism on ongoing discussions with Iran. ABC Chief Foreign Correspondent Ian Pannell is in Israel with the latest.
3: The discussions that are ongoing right now is basically to try and lift the siege of the Strait of Hormuz, the restrictions put in place by Iran, and to allow the U.S. naval blockade to be withdrawn. What it doesn't resolve are the outstanding issues, the ones that existed before, during the war and throughout this ceasefire, primarily Iran's nuclear program.
2: Nine people are still missing after a paper mill tank implosion in Washington state. Recovery teams say there's no hope of finding any more survivors. One person is confirmed to have died. Nine others were hospitalized. Uganda has closed its border with Congo as the cases of Ebola surge. There are suspected to be nearly 1,000 infections so far. This is ABC News.
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0: 100.5 The Party Chapel Round Pink Pony Club. I'm Veronica. This is Pop Take here in the River Valley Behavioral Health Studio. Now, I will say this. The chair was supposed to come home yesterday. Now, I will double down on this. I did not realize this thing is as big as it is. It is massive. Massive. I was expecting, okay, I was expecting this thing to be like 3 feet long. Like kind of wide, so where I would sit. I think this thing is probably closer to 5 feet, which fine. You know, it is okay. I have the room for it. Was I expecting this? No. No, I was not. What am I going to do about it? Great question. I hope. The real thing is now, I hope I can get it in my room. What do I know? Nothing. What will I be doing all of tonight? Trying to get it in my room. And hoping that it doesn't become the chair. Which, you know what the chair is. That's the chair where you just throw all of your clothes. That's what we're trying to avoid. Benson Boone on the way, Mr. Electric Blue. 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
7: 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The Summer Food Service Program is returning to feed kids across the Bluegrass State. The Kentucky Department of Education oversees the federally funded initiative, providing food to children age 18 and younger, now through August, while schools are not in session. Free meals will be served at more than 2,000 sites across the Commonwealth. Families can find the nearest service location online through the USDA Summer Meals for Kids site finder. Kentucky's latest housing report is being released. Kentucky Realtor says in April, the market saw more than 18% increase in sales volume month over month. The median sales price also increased, and the average time of the market decreased. The total sales volume in the state was more than $1.3 billion, signaling that Kentucky's market is balanced and showing resiliency. As the Memorial Day weekend came to an end, gas prices remained high across Kentucky and the rest of the United States. According to AAA, gas prices are currently at $4.26 in the state. The national average is now at $4.50 per gallon. Find the latest news, sports, community events, and more at OwensboroRadio.com, TellCityRadio.com, or HancockRadio.com. 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
9: From the Cromwell Weather Center, I'm Jeff Dowling. There's still a 30% chance of rain today, but we'll see some sunshine. Look for a high of 82. Tonight, cloudy, 20% chance of rain before 10 o'clock. We'll see some patchy fog. Tonight's low 65. Patchy fog to start tomorrow, otherwise partly sunny with a high of 83. Cloudy Friday, 79. Saturday, mostly sunny. A slight chance of rain at a high near 80.
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1: 100.5 The Party, Pink Pantheress and Zara Larson stateside. I'm Veronica, this is Pop Take here in the River Valley Behavioral Health Studio. I love this song, it is so fun, and definitely every single time it's like, boots, I'm doing a little boots, you know. I do that genuinely all the time. I have a TikTok that, you know, kind of goes with on-air content. It is Veronica On Air, if you want to follow it. But there was another girl on there who was like, yeah, I work in country radio, so I play a lot of early Taylor Swift. And I was like, oh, per, absolutely. She's like, you know, I do Taylor Swift hotkeys. What? And, you know, I guess the concept of doing hotkeys, which are like, you know, the music that I've got with like artists saying little phrases and things like that, hadn't ever really occurred to me. But it has occurred to me now. So once we are currently switching a lot of our systems over to a new system. Oh, buddy, oh man. There's a world of possibility. And yes, boots will be in there. We got more great music on the way, including some of Miss Taylor Swift, only on 100.5 The Party.
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0: 100.5 The Party, Taylor Swift, Elizabeth Taylor. I'm Veronica. 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Chances of showers and thunderstorms today, partly sunny with a high near 82. Chance of showers and thunderstorms tonight, a little bit of fog going into tomorrow, but mostly cloudy with low around 65. Like I said, a foggy start to tomorrow, otherwise cloudy, then mostly sunny with a high near 84. Cloudy Thursday night with a low around 64, mostly cloudy Friday with a high near 79, and a chance of showers Friday night, but mostly cloudy with a low around 63. Now I'm looking into the weekend and, you know, the start of next week. Please, please, please call me Sabrina. I think we are out of it, out of the woods. Pitbull and Lil Jon on the way. Damn, I Love Miami, only on 100.5 The Party.
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2: ABC News, I'm Michelle Franzen. Negotiations between Iran and the U.S. remain stalled. President Trump at a cabinet meeting this hour says Iran wants to make a deal, but Iran state media says the latest memo from Tehran does not signal Iran giving up its nuclear ambitions or patrolling the Strait of Hormuz. A runoff race in Texas, ending the political career of John Cornyn after Ken Paxton, backed by President Trump, won. He takes on Democrat James Tallarico in the midterms. Here's ABC's Lina Moise.
3: While President Trump has been able to sway primary voters, polls show Republicans face an uphill battle in general elections this fall because of the war in Iran and inflation. This town hall in Nebraska turning contentious last night as Republican Congressman Mike Flood faced questions from the war to the White House ballroom project.
2: In Washington state, one person is dead following a chemical tank collapse at a paper mill. Recovery efforts continuing for nine still missing. This is ABC News.
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100.5 The Party, Tame Impala and Jenny with Dracula. I'm Veronica, this is Pop Take, and I'm not dead. Ugh. Isn't that what it's all about? Yeah. Now, while I was on my way back, I was admittedly perusing the internet. And oh man. You know, actually, I really don't know why I get on the internet, because people are dumb. And people who do not put themselves into other people's shoes are even more dumb. You might be like, wow, that's a little harsh. But I'm sticking with it. So tell me why I see one person be like, you know, hey, I really don't get why, like, people in the UK specifically, they complain about how hot it is, but they don't, like, have air conditioners or, like, fans, or they really don't do anything. And I'm like, that makes sense. And then someone, no tea, no shade, from Europe in the comment goes, I don't know why Americans are so dumb that they keep, you know, whining and crying that their houses are being blown away by tornadoes. Just don't have a house where tornadoes are, stupid. Okay. One of these things is not like the others. This is comparing apples to atom bombs, by the by. Okay. So we have started with, can you guys get a fan and an air conditioner? We have ended with, why do you... And I don't know if people are aware of how much of America, like the United States, is affected by tornadoes. It's well over half of the country. It's insane. Now, we definitely get a lot of the brunt of it, because we are not in a good spot. But for some reason, they're not addressing any of the other, like, causes for it. They're just like, just don't have a house there. Okay, well, who's going to pick your food? Who's going to grow your food? Okay, well, figure it out. Okay. Buy a house that's better for tornadoes. Okay, well, those are really expensive. Okay, well, don't be poor. You know, I've been over to a few European countries, and they are beautiful. But man, what must it be like in your heads? It must be very fun being so empty up there. Somber on the way. Only on 100.5 The Party.

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7: From the Cromwell Weather Center, I'm Jeff Daly. There's still a 30% chance of rain today, but we'll see some sunshine. Look for a high of 82. Tonight, cloudy, 20% chance of rain before 10 o'clock. We'll see some patchy fog. Tonight's low 65. Patchy fog to start tomorrow, otherwise partly sunny with a high of 83. Cloudy Friday, 79. Saturday, mostly sunny, a slight chance of rain and a high near 80.
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0: 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Oh man, I don't know if this has been on, but it is the first time where I feel like I've noticed it. Maybe I'm just really tired, but oh man, I love House Tour. I also love that at the very first part where she's like, take your shoes off. You know what? I love that. You know why? Because I am also one of those people that's like, take your shoes off. Don't. Oh man. Some people give me a little flack for that. I don't care. Take them off. And I've got like house shoes. Like, if you ain't crocking, you ain't rocking. I have Crocs that are my house shoes because they offer me, God, I sound so old. They offer me support and stability in my feet. Oh my God, I'm old. But they're really cute and they're white and they have strawberries on them. But you'll note, they never go outside. They've never been out on the ground. They got brought in, put down, and have never left. Not once. Tate McRae on the way, You Broke Me First. Only on 100.5 The Party.
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0: 100.5 The Party Fallout Boy, Uma Thurman. I'm Veronica. This is Pop Take here in the River Valley Behavioral Health Studio. Man, oh man, I cannot wait for the next Fallout Boy album. Consequently, Fallout Boy tour. I want to go see Fallout Boy again so bad. So bad. But right now, it is time for your party weather. Chances of showers and thunderstorms today. Partly sunny with a high near 82. Chance of showers and thunderstorms tonight with a little bit of fog going into tomorrow. Otherwise, mostly cloudy with a low around 65. Foggy start to Thursday. Otherwise, cloudy, then mostly sunny with a high near 84. Cloudy Thursday night with a low around 64. Mostly cloudy Friday with a high near 79. Chance of showers Friday night, but mostly cloudy, the low around 63. We got more great music on the way. Jack Harlow coming up, only on 100.5 The Party.
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2: ABC News, I'm Michelle Franzen. At a cabinet meeting, President Trump expressing optimism that the U.S. and Iran can make a deal to reopen the Strait of Hormuz, but Iran has signaled it has no plans of giving up its nuclear ambitions. ABC's Ian Pannell is in Israel and has more on the sticking points.
3: The discussions that are ongoing right now is basically to try and lift the siege of the Strait of Hormuz, the restrictions put in place by Iran, and to allow the U.S. naval blockade to be withdrawn. What it doesn't resolve are the outstanding issues, the ones that existed before, during the war and throughout this ceasefire, primarily Iran's nuclear program.
2: Uganda has closed off its border with the Democratic Republic of Congo as it works to slow the Ebola outbreak. In the U.S., the CDC now sending an urgent alert to recruit personnel who can monitor for Ebola symptoms at key airports. A judge has ruled the teen accused of killing his stepsister on board a cruise ship can remain out of jail on bond pending the trial. This is ABC News.
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0: 100.5 The Party, Ariana Grande, God is a Woman. I'm Veronica. 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I'll tell you one thing. Ain't nothing better than a good gossip session. I need it. It's like medication for me. It heals me. It fuels me. And I could not live without it. Oh, man. And sometimes, you do get to see the other side of specifically who I gossip with. Now, when will that happen? When will you get to see the other side? Soon. 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
9: Here's your 14 First Alert forecast. For the overnight hours, mostly cloudy skies with a low of 66 degrees. On Thursday, partly cloudy during the day, but warmer with a high of 84. Thursday night, partly cloudy and a low of 64 degrees. On Friday, partly sunny, slightly cooler with a high of 79. I'm Chief Meteorologist Jeff Lyons with your 14 First Alert forecast.
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0: 100.5 The Party, Noah Kahn, The Great Divide. I'm Veronica. This is Pop Take here in the River Valley Behavioral Health Studio. So, one, I would actually like to say that I kind of lied a little bit. I gave myself a little extra time. The chair is still not at home. It's still not there. Now, why? Because it wouldn't fit in my car. I thought this chair was smaller. It wasn't. I did my best. But alas, it's fine. It's cool. It's whatever. I'm getting it. So after this, I'll go and I'm bringing, you know, someone who is more of an adult than I to retrieve it and then take it back to my apartment. We'll get it. We'll work it. We'll work it and we'll do our best. And what's coming up? More great music. Taylor Swift on the way, only on 100.5 The Party.
1: And here's Clark with the weather. How's it looking for our weekend boaters out there, Clark?
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0: I'm Veronica. 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Chances of showers and thunderstorms today, partly sunny with a high near 82. Chance of showers and thunderstorms tonight with a little bit of fog going into tomorrow, but otherwise mostly cloudy with a low around 65. Foggy start to tomorrow, like I said, otherwise cloudy, then mostly sunny with a high near 84. Cloudy tomorrow night with a low around 64, and a mostly cloudy Friday with a high near 79. Chances of showers Friday night, mostly cloudy with a low around 63. I will take it. Why? Because hopefully it won't rain. Bruno Mars on the way. I just might. 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
4: ABC News, I'm Michelle Franzen. In New Jersey, elected officials along with protesters demonstrating outside the Delaney Hall detention facility, protesting what they call inhumane treatment, including rotting food and reports of detainees being denied toilet paper. ABC's Phil Tate has more from the scene.
5: Much of the chaos caught on video as demonstrators posted barriers outside of the facility, using their bodies to block federal vehicles from exiting the grounds that they believe might be used for the transfer of detainees out of the center. Protesters were told to move back by federal officers as a ton of pepper spray was in the air and batons in hand.
4: The CDC is working to monitor signs for Ebola at key U.S. airports where travelers are arriving from Central Africa. Uganda, meantime, has closed its border with the Democratic Republic of Congo. The Trump administration has sent out $20.6 billion in tariff refunds so far, according to a new court filing. Businesses, including major companies like Walmart and Costco, say they are applying for those refunds. This is ABC News.
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8: Here's your 14 First Alert forecast. For the overnight hours, mostly cloudy skies with a low of 66 degrees. On Thursday, partly cloudy during the day, but warmer with a high of 84. Thursday night, partly cloudy and a low of 64 degrees. On Friday, partly sunny, slightly cooler with a high of 79. I'm Chief Meteorologist Jeff Lyons with your 14 First Alert forecast.
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1: So Jamie Oliver is 51 today. That's the only, I'm looking at the list of celebrity birthdays. I don't know anybody. Oh, well, Chris Colfer, I do know him from Glee, is 36 today. If anyone in your circle is celebrating a birthday, happy birthday to them.
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9: ABC News, I'm Michelle Franzen. In Washington State, recovery efforts continue for paper mill workers missing after a chemical tank rupture south of Olympia. ABC's Melissa Adan is in Longview.
10: So at this point, 9 employees remain unaccounted for, and search efforts are really dire. Officials just telling us moments ago this is a recovery operation. What we've learned from officials is because of this chemical tank that ruptured, they're saying that there's still about 90,000 gallons worth of this hazardous chemical inside that could be really detrimental, of course, to the first responders.
9: New concerns over stalled talks between the U.S. and Iran. President Trump says Iran wants to make a deal. Iran state media says Iranian leaders sent a memo to the U.S. that Iran would continue to patrol the Strait of Hormuz. Uganda has closed off its border with the Democratic Republic of Congo as it works to slow the Ebola outbreak. In the U.S., the CDC issuing an urgent alert to recruit personnel who can screen for Ebola symptoms at key airports. This is ABC News.
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9: 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The Summer Food Service Program is returning to feed kids across the Bluegrass State. The Kentucky Department of Education oversees the federally funded initiative, providing food to children age 18 and younger now through August, while schools are not in session. Free meals will be served at more than 2,000 sites across the Commonwealth. Families can find the nearest service location online through the USDA Summer Meals for Kids site finder. Kentucky's latest housing report is being released. Kentucky Realtors says in April, the market saw more than 18% increase in sales volume month over month. The median sales price also increased, and the average time of the market decreased. The total sales volume in the state was more than $1.3 billion, signaling that Kentucky's market is balanced and showing resiliency. As the Memorial Day weekend came to an end, gas prices remained high across Kentucky and the rest of the United States. According to AAA, gas prices are currently at $4.26 in the state. The national average is now at $4.50 per gallon. Find the latest news, sports, community events, and more at OwensboroRadio.com, TellCityRadio.com, or HancockRadio.com. 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
11: Here's your 14 First Alert forecast. For the overnight hours, mostly cloudy skies with a low of 66 degrees. On Thursday, partly cloudy during the day, but warmer with a high of 84. Thursday night, partly cloudy and a low of 64 degrees. On Friday, partly sunny, slightly cooler with a high of 79. I'm Chief Meteorologist Jeff Lyons with your 14 First Alert forecast.
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0: Somebody just told me a joke, and they said, would you please tell this joke? Why don't skeletons fight each other? Because they don't have the guts. Okay. There, little Sam gave us that joke and wanted to hear it on the radio. Sam, thank you for listening, buddy.
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4: ABC News, I'm Michelle Franzen. Sticking points remain between the U.S. and Iran over the Strait of Hormuz and Iran's nuclear ambitions. At a cabinet meeting today, President Trump says Iran wants to make a deal, but says he won't sign just any agreement. Iran, according to state media, signaling in a memo to the U.S. it will continue to patrol the strait. The White House calls it a fabrication. The president also downplaying the impact on gas prices.
5: We had oil, we had gasoline down to a very low number. I think we'll be hitting that number shortly after that whole excursion ends.
4: The CDC has sent an urgent request for its agency to recruit personnel to help screen for travelers coming from Central Africa for symptoms of Ebola. A Google employee has been arrested over Google bets on Polymarket. Authorities allege the employee was using Google confidential search information ahead of time, placing those bets. Google says they're working with authorities. This is ABC News.
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3: About 56,000 of these are stolen every year. This freaks me out. I would never steal one. Well, I would never steal, but never steal one of these. Lisa said shopping carts. Mark said bicycles. Tammy said license plates. The closest to the right answer was Kevin and garden hoses. Rachel got it right. It's garden gnomes. Those things freak me out. I've walked by several of them in people's yards, and they look like their eyes are following me. I'm not for it. About 56,000 of these are stolen every year. Dang garden gnomes. They freak me out.
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11: 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The Summer Food Service Program is returning to feed kids across the Bluegrass State. The Kentucky Department of Education oversees the federally funded initiative, providing food to children age 18 and younger now through August, while schools are not in session. Free meals will be served at more than 2,000 sites across the Commonwealth. Families can find the nearest service location online through the USDA Summer Meals for Kids site finder. Kentucky's latest housing report is being released. Kentucky Realtors says in April, the market saw more than 18% increase in sales volume month over month. The median sales price also increased, and the average time of the market decreased. The total sales volume in the state was more than $1.3 billion, signaling that Kentucky's market is balanced and showing resiliency. As the Memorial Day weekend came to an end, gas prices remained high across Kentucky and the rest of the United States. According to AAA, gas prices are currently at $4.26 in the state. The national average is now at $4.50 per gallon. Find the latest news, sports, community events, and more at OwensboroRadio.com, TellCityRadio.com, or HancockRadio.com. 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
2: Here's your 14 First Alert forecast. For the overnight hours, mostly cloudy skies with a low of 66 degrees. On Thursday, partly cloudy during the day, but warmer with a high of 84. Thursday night, partly cloudy and a low of 64 degrees. On Friday, partly sunny, slightly cooler with a high of 79. I'm Chief Meteorologist Jeff Lyons with your 14 First Alert forecast.
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0: I don't know why this is even a discussion. People are debating online whether it's rude to recline your airplane seat on short flights. The interpreted is it's very divided. A lot of people say, listen, I don't do it because I don't know if I'm just a people pleaser or I try to be kind because I realize this isn't my world. I just try to be considerate of the ones around me at all times. I feel like if everybody did that, I think we'd be a lot better off.
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0: So on this day in history in 1937, this is very interesting. That's the year my grandmother was born. 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
3: ABC News, I'm Michelle Franzen. Sticking points remain between the U.S. and Iran over the Strait of Hormuz and Iran's nuclear ambitions. At a cabinet meeting today, President Trump says Iran wants to make a deal, but says he won't sign just any agreement. Iran, according to state media, signaling in a memo to the U.S. it will continue to patrol the strait. The White House calls it a fabrication. The president also downplaying the impact on gas prices.
4: We had oil, we had gasoline down to a very low number. I think we'll be hitting that number shortly after that whole excursion ends.
3: The CDC has sent an urgent request for its agency to recruit personnel to help screen for travelers coming from Central Africa for symptoms of Ebola. A Google employee has been arrested over Google bets on Polymarket. Authorities allege the employee was using Google confidential search information ahead of time, placing those bets. Google says they're working with authorities. This is ABC News.
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3: Reporting for Cromwell Media News, I'm Rob Nichols. The Summer Food Service Program is returning to feed kids across the Bluegrass State. The Kentucky Department of Education oversees the federally funded initiative, providing food to children age 18 and younger, now through August, while schools are not in session. Free meals will be served at more than 2,000 sites across the Commonwealth. Families can find the nearest service location online through the USDA Summer Meals for Kids site finder. Kentucky's latest housing report is being released. Kentucky Realtor says in April, the market saw more than 18% increase in sales volume month over month. The median sales price also increased, and the average time of the market decreased. The total sales volume in the state was more than $1.3 billion, signaling that Kentucky's market is balanced and showing resiliency. As the Memorial Day weekend came to an end, gas prices remained high across Kentucky and the rest of the United States. According to AAA, gas prices are currently at $4.26 in the state. The national average is now at $4.50 per gallon. Find the latest news, sports, community events, and more at OwensboroRadio.com, TellCityRadio.com, or HancockRadio.com. 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
6: Here's your 14 First Alert forecast. For the overnight hours, mostly cloudy skies with a low of 66 degrees. On Thursday, partly cloudy during the day, but warmer with a high of 84. Thursday night, partly cloudy and a low of 64 degrees. On Friday, partly sunny, slightly cooler with a high of 79. I'm Chief Meteorologist Jeff Lyons with your 14 First Alert forecast.
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0: It is a very slim list of celebrities celebrating a birthday today on the Jeremy Show. I'm looking at, I know who Jamie Oliver is. He's 51. Chris Colfer from Glee, remember him? 36 today.
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0: got the Jeremy Show back tomorrow. The impossible question, the music, the fun, and always available to you on social at Jeremy on the Air. Would love to hear from you.
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